business. Give you one more night to get this. We've had a million, million nights just like this. 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

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We are the memories of tomorrow. 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
1: 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Our colors will fade.

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That's when I knew that your heart was scarring. 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Like, wait, babe, let me ask your pardon. This ain't Gucci, this is Prada, darling. 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

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Oh my, my, oh my, my love. I take one look at you, you're taking me off.

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Mix. Look. If you had one shot, one opportunity, to seize everything you ever wanted, in one moment.

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1: I'm smacking dreams since I was 17. Don't matter if I step on the scene.